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1: A better life with Dr. Sanjay Gupta.
2: How often do you stop to wonder whether you should share something that's revealing, maybe even embarrassing, with a partner, a friend, or even your boss? In her new book called Revealing, The Underrated Power of Oversharing, behavioral scientist Leslie John says doing just that can help you deepen relationships that are vital to your life. We need people to trust us in order to get things like love, friendship, and career success. That's what she told us. When you make yourself vulnerable by revealing something sensitive, it does make other people trust you. In turn, when you ask someone to reveal something about themselves, showing that interest will generally lead someone to like you more. Why? Because people like to be asked about themselves, she says. It also signals that they are discriminating and choosy, but in a good way. I'm Dr. Sanjay Gupta, helping you live a better life.
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0: And severe weather like thunderstorms, high winds, and tornadoes threaten mid-Michigan. 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
1: A better life with Dr. Sanjay Gupta.
2: There are lots of things you can measure to get an idea of how healthy you are at any given moment. Temperature, heart rate, blood pressure, just to name a few. But how about how healthy you will be and how long you're likely to live? According to a new study out of the University at Buffalo, two simple strength tests are pretty accurate at predicting longevity in older women. One is hand grip strength, and the other is how quickly people can stand up from a seated position without using their arms. By the way, I remember interviewing former President Jimmy Carter when he was quite old and being really impressed how he just popped out of the chair without using his arms. Not a lot of older people can actually do that. But I think the message here is that maintaining strength as you age is going to help you perform everyday activities, but also help you avoid injury and stay independent. I'm Dr. Sanjay Gupta, helping you live a better life.
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0: Here's another star-spangled summer happening with 96.1 WHNN. Some big shows still coming to the Soaring Eagle Casino and Resort during our star-spangled summer. WHNN welcomes the Jonas Brothers August 5th, Eric Church August 14th, Rod Stewart September 3rd, and that rescheduled Alanis Morissette show happening on September 19th. All of those shows on the big outdoor stage. So soak up some more of our star-spangled summer with WHNN. 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

0: 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Some big shows still coming to the Soaring Eagle Casino and Resort during our star-spangled summer. WHNN welcomes the Jonas Brothers August 5th, Eric Church August 14th, Rod Stewart September 3rd, and that rescheduled Alanis Morissette show happening on September 19th. 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
1: A better life with Dr. Sanjay Gupta.
2: How often do you stop to wonder whether you should share something that's revealing, maybe even embarrassing, with a partner, a friend, or even your boss? In her new book called Revealing, The Underrated Power of Oversharing, behavioral scientist Leslie John says doing just that can help you deepen relationships that are vital to your life. We need people to trust us in order to get things like love, friendship, and career success. That's what she told us. When you make yourself vulnerable by revealing something sensitive, it does make other people trust you. In turn, when you ask someone to reveal something about themselves, showing that interest will generally lead someone to like you more. Why? Because people like to be asked about themselves, she says. It also signals that they are discriminating and choosy, but in a good way. I'm Dr. Sanjay Gupta, helping you live a better life.
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asked AI to explain to us why so many people listen to WHNN at work. 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

0: Severe weather like thunderstorms, high winds, and tornadoes threaten mid-Michigan. 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

0: 8 at 7:45. 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

96.1 WHNN, 80s, 90s, and now Rachel Geddes in the morning. How you doing? Good morning and happy finally Friday. It's here. All right, and we've got a gorgeous day today. We are going to see increasing clouds, but it's going to be warm. Our high in the upper 80s.

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0: 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Highs in the upper 80s, increasing clouds, though, and going into an overnight with a chance for some showers, and the low dropping down to the mid-60s. Showers likely on Saturday, mostly cloudy or high near 80. You're going to dry out for a Sunday, sunny and a high near 80. All right, we're happy it's Friday, and Friday Night Live is back. The We Love Saginaw Hometown Hits on stage tonight in Morley Plaza. I'll be there broadcasting live. Well, I'm not really going to be broadcasting. I'll mostly be on the stage. I'll be on the stage introducing the bands and talking to you. So looking forward to that. It's a free event, live music. They're going to have food trucks, bring the kids down for dinner. It's going to be fun, fun, fun. So the Hometown Hits will be on tonight. So looking forward to that. All right, couple things as we go around the water cooler. Here's something to take your stress away. I like this. A new study shows that 10 minutes of listening to birdsong can help you get rid of your stress. The key is that you must be listening to the birdsong in a forested area. Just listening to the birds in an office setting, they're not going to help you. Yeah. What about like our backyard with birds? That probably would work, right? I must be getting old because my Facebook feed is filled with these people getting, like my friends, getting these bird cameras. So they're always talking about birds in the birdhouses. I'm like, oh my gosh, you guys. Anyways, on this day 7 years ago, it was 2019, Woodstock 50 was canceled. They were trying to find a new venue. People were backing out. I can't believe that's been that long ago now. And who's got a birthday today? Gary Lewis, 81, from Gary Lewis and the Playboys. His dad was Jerry Lewis, if you can remember that far back. That's what's going on around the water cooler.
1: A better life with Dr. Sanjay Gupta.
2: They say consistency is key, but sometimes you just got to switch it up. A new study out of Harvard School of Public Health found that varying your exercise routine could add years to your life. What exercise someone did didn't matter much. What did matter was that all the exercises together worked all the muscle groups in their body. Now, an added benefit to changing things up is it can help you push through the plateau effect. That's when your body gets so efficient at doing something that you actually stop getting better at it. And we know from previous research that specializing in any one sport at a young age can make someone actually more prone to injury. And as experts we talk to point out, even elite athletes switch up things with their workouts, making sure to target strength, cardio, flexibility, balance, and doing that every single week. I'm Dr. Sanjay Gupta, helping you live a better life.
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Happy Friday. Thanks for being here. Thanks for listening. 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
5: 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All right, this is an amazing story of survival. Three women in Houston were in a car that flew off an overpass. Yeah, like a huge overpass, right? They're in the car. They landed upside down on the freeway. But luckily, they survived thanks to a bunch of strangers. Can you imagine? That's like falling off, you know, you're in the car, it's like falling off 675 and landing upside down. Well, the three women were trapped inside, so several strangers stopped their cars and ran over to help. Some of them grabbed whatever they could from their own cars, sledgehammers, poles. They even used their bare hands to try to pry the car open. And the pictures and the video are insane because it shows literally like 10 people just yanking at the windows, just trying to open it up. I can't believe it. So the women were eventually freed by the firefighters because, of course, they have that kind of equipment once they got there. And they were taken to the hospital. All three are expected to survive. And one of the men who helped said everybody just did their part. They all shook hands afterwards and went their separate ways. They'll probably never meet again. But they were absolute heroes. Can you believe it? I hope at some point they get recognized by the women or, you know, by somebody, the city of Houston, someone, because that is just amazing self-sacrifice for them to stop and pull over and do that. So, wow, awesome job. That is your Tell Me Something Good.
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10: A better life with Dr. Sanjay Gupta.
11: They say consistency is key, but sometimes you just got to switch it up. A new study out of Harvard School of Public Health found that varying your exercise routine could add years to your life. What exercise someone did didn't matter much. What did matter was that all the exercises together worked all the muscle groups in their body. Now, an added benefit to changing things up is it can help you push through the plateau effect. That's when your body gets so efficient at doing something that you actually stop getting better at it. And we know from previous research that specializing in any one sport at a young age can make someone actually more prone to injury. And as experts we talk to point out, even elite athletes switch up things with their workouts, making sure to target strength, cardio, flexibility, balance, and doing that every single week. I'm Dr. Sanjay Gupta, helping you live a better life.
0: Looking for summer fun?
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1: Jones with a look at today's headlines from the ABC 12 newsroom. Michigan State Police are reporting the arrest of a Freeland man on child sex abuse related charges. Police say the investigation began after the National Center for Missing and Exploited Children and the Internet Crimes Against Children Task Force learned 22-year-old Nicholas James Clark may have accessed and shared illicit content online. A search of his residence led to the seizure of digital evidence. He faces charges for aggravated child sexual abuse and using a computer to commit a crime. Clark was arraigned in the 70th District Court of Saginaw County on Thursday. The CDC says the U.S. is seeing its largest cyclospora outbreak ever, with cases reported in 45 states since May. As of Thursday, there were 10,386 cases in Michigan, 193 hospitalizations. I'm Dawn Jones from the ABC 12 newsroom.
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6: Well, looking pretty good out there on the highways and the back roads as well. No major accidents or tie-ups, but if you do see a problem, be part of our Highway Patrol. 855-961-0961.
5: WHNN with Storm Alert Weather from ABC 12.
7: This is meteorologist Kevin Goff. Look for increasing cloudiness today with high temperatures near 90. Overnight, scattered showers. It'll be mild and muggy. Upper 60s and showers on Saturday with highs in the low to mid 70s. On the weekend with more showers with highs in the low 70s. Lots of sunshine for Monday and Tuesday.
6: And taking a look now, your temperatures, well, it's 64 in Flint, 64 in the Tri-Cities, 704 waking you up on this Friday morning. And we have a sweet deal going on sale this morning at 9 o'clock. If you're a fan of pizza and if you love Papa John's, you're going to want to get this because you can save half off. It's a no-brainer. 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Then definitely save half off by purchasing one of our sweet deals, okay? And Cherie's going to stop in a little bit later, too, to tell us all about it. 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
6: Who's with me? T-G-I-F. Friday is here. As I told the kiddos this morning, this is your last day to wake. You have to wake up early. You can sleep in tomorrow. So let's have some fun. Let's get ready for the weekend. And let's have a Friday free-for-all. No-brainer on this one. Didn't have to think about it. First song that came into my mind that I thought would be fun for a Friday. And you know, the girls have tried to get back together over the years. It's just never happened. But in the 90s, they were the queens. Yes, it's the Spice Girls. This one never gets old, right? Okay, sing along. It's Wannabe, 96.1 WHNN, your Friday free-for-all.

Friday free for all there from the Spice Girls. All right, 708 here on 96.1 WHNN. Back next after Miley, we're going to talk about this. Would you rather inherit nothing at all than have to deal with all the stuff? I'll tell you what I think coming up next.

0: 96.1 WHNN, 80s, 90s, and now Rachel Geddes in the morning, streaming at WHNN.com. How you doing? You ready for the weekend? The sun is up. Everything's good. 7:12 now. And as far as the weather, we are going to have some increasing clouds as the day goes on. Our high near 90. So another warm one today. I mean, it was toasty last night. I played some volleyball in Bay City, and we were warm. I mean, it was hot. The showers move in through the overnight tonight. Showers and possibly a thunderstorm. Our low dropping down to the upper 60s. Showers on Saturday. Yeah, bummer. If you've got plans for Saturday, you're going to get some rain during that. Our high near 80. More showers through the overnight Saturday and another chance for showers on Sunday. I think that kind of all moved back because it was originally in the week we've been watching for tonight, for Friday Night Live. It was supposed to be rainy tonight, but that's good. It moved back till Saturday. Tonight, I will be on stage live downtown Saginaw, Morley Plaza, the We Love Saginaw Hometown Hits. I need a t-shirt that says that. But I will be there tonight. It's a free event. We're going to have food trucks and drinks and stuff for the kids to do, so it's going to be lots of fun. I'm probably bringing a kid or two along with me tonight as well. By the way, temperatures right now, we're at 64 in the Tri-Cities, and I saw this story. I thought this was kind of interesting, because when you look at it, my sister-in-law and I are totally different. Grandma says, anybody want this stuff? She says, no, I don't want to see any of that. I don't want that. And I say, well, let me look at it. I'll take a look. maybe there's something good in here. But in a new survey, 49% of people say they would rather inherit nothing at all than having to deal with a relative's junk. And then 51% would prefer a few select items versus receiving everything a loved one owns. Yeah, because it's a lot of work. Trust me, it's a lot of work. Because if you get the, you know, could be all kinds of stuff, you know, cars, boats, heirlooms, house. You got to deal with all the stuff. You got to figure out what to do with it. It could be floor to ceiling knickknacks at the house or sentimental items or stuff like that. You know, scrapbooks, just things that they couldn't bear to throw out. But then you have to decide. It's horrible. Mentally, it's probably tough to do that, but also it's just a lot of work to go through all that stuff. So I'm kind of surprised. It's about halfway down the middle. Half the people want to have some things, but then they'd have to go through it and do all the work themselves. The other half say, I'll take all of it, but then I'll have to do the work. But a lot of this comes from experience. 58% of Americans have already had to, quote, clear out a relative's home. 56% say it's harder to grieve when you have to spend weeks sorting through everything. Yes, because just memory after memory after memory. Yeah. Also, this. A lot of us running out of space on our own home as it is. We got no room for anything. We got to throw away some of our husband's old t-shirts. Oh, raising my hand.
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Here's an update for you. If you're in Midland, look up. You might see the hot air balloons. They said they'll best be seen between 7 and 7:45 this morning. All part of the Midland Area River Days Festival. So they are out and about. 96.1 WHNN. 80s, 90s, and now. Rachel Geddes in the morning.

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1: This is meteorologist Kevin Goff. Look for increasing cloudiness today with high temperatures near 90. Overnight, scattered showers. It'll be mild and muggy, upper 60s, and showers on Saturday with highs in the low to mid 70s. On the weekend with more showers with highs in the low 70s. Lots of sunshine for Monday and Tuesday.
2: Right now, we're at 64 in Flint and 66 in the Tri-Cities at 7:30 right now. We've got a couple things to remind you about. First of all, we've got our Friday Night Live. We Love Saginaw Hometown Hits event coming up tonight. I'm going to be there. I'm going to be broadcasting from the stage, saying hi, getting you ready for a free concert with all our local bands from Saginaw. Yeah, there's going to be food trucks and drinks and all kinds of stuff. So I got to double check the time on it. 5:30 to 9, I believe, in Morley Plaza, downtown Saginaw. We also have a sweet deal going on sale today for Papa John's. If you like pizza, you spend $25, you get $50 to spend. It's kind of a no-brainer. Piece of cake, right? All right, so that goes on sale at 9 o'clock, and I'm going to have a gift certificate to give away for that as well. So all that to look forward to, and we're going to go see what's going on for the weekend, right? It's Friday, lots of big events, and I don't want you to miss anything. So that's all coming up next here with Rachel Geddes in the morning. 96.1 WHNN.
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0: Olivia Dean there with Man I Need. 96.1 WHNN, 80s, 90s, and now Rachel Geddes in the morning. Happy Friday. Remember, we're always live on your smart speaker if you have one. If not, head to WHNN.com. You can listen live there online anytime. Pretty decent day today. We're going to have some increasing clouds. Our high near 90, but looks like the rain's going to hold off till later tonight. Showers and thunderstorms through the overnight hours. Low dropping down to the mid-60s. More showers on Saturday. High near 80. And Saturday night, more showers into Sunday. Cloudy and 77 on Sunday. Looks like by next week, which will be August, we'll be back to sunshine again. So that's good news. 66 right now in the Tri-Cities.
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0: Okay, I didn't think anything could top last weekend with the concerts in Bay City, celebrity rib cook-off, all that good stuff. But this weekend, this is a it's right up there. Friday Night Live is tonight, presented by Positive Results Downtown. These concerts have been growing and growing. And by the way, as Anne Marie says, these

0: were the OGs, the original live music here in mid-Michigan outdoors in the summertime. They started it. They started it. It's a free concert tonight, and Hometown Hits is the theme. McFurlough and Friends will be there, plus the Blue OGs and Major Chords for Minors, the kiddos. I love those guys. It's a great organization, getting kids involved in music at a young age. All right, Friday, 5:30. I mean, today's Friday. 5:30 tonight, Morley Plaza, downtown Saginaw. I'll be there to host it, and we're going to have some fun. My friend Noel is bringing her food truck, and I know there's going to be lots of other food trucks and drinks and all kinds of stuff for the kids there tonight. So we will see you there. All right. Hey, you know what else they say? All roads lead to Munger. And I'm going to be in the Munger Potato Festival Parade on Sunday. The festival kicked off yesterday, and it's going to be rocking all weekend. All right. Lots of stuff to see and do at Munger Potato Festival. Hold on. I'm going to click on the link and see if we can get, of course, lots of, you know, free potatoes. But they do a big cornhole tournament, the 5K Spud Run, bands in the entertainment tent, new inflatable adventure park for kids, mechanical bull riding for adults. Oh my goodness, it's going to be fun. All right, lots to do there. Midland Area River Days, as I said a minute ago, they had some hot air balloons up this morning, and hopefully maybe you got a glimpse of those, but there'll be more chances all weekend. Hopefully the rain doesn't slow those guys down. Bayport has their Fish Sandwich Festival this weekend. It runs today and tomorrow in Bayport. I like that. On your way over there to Caseville, maybe. Grand Blanc has their summer art fair tomorrow and Sunday for that event. And, of course, county fair season is here in a big way. Tuscola County Fair has been in Caro going on all week, but you've got time to catch it through Sunday. And the Iosco County Fair through Sunday, that one's in Hale. And some great baseball happening over there at Dow Diamond. It's been good week for baseball. Great Lakes Loons play host to Fort Wayne all weekend at Dow Diamond. I know that they lost the first one, then they won. I don't know what happened last night, but good time for you to get to Dow Diamond and check out some baseball. I know they have fireworks on Saturday. Phew, see, I told you, it's going to be a good weekend. Lots to see, lots to do, lots to get involved in the community. And whatever you do, make sure we get to come along for the party. All right, download the free app in your app store for 96.1.
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11: 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But if you log off, take a step back from all the hype, you'll find that the actual keys to a longer, healthier life are hiding in plain sight. There are 4 of them. Number 1, nutrition. The Mediterranean diet really is the gold standard. Number 2, exercise. You should be getting 150 minutes of moderate intensity exercise or 75 minutes of vigorous intensity exercise every week, plus strength training and stretching. Number 3, sleep. Sleep is when your body and your brain repair themselves. You should be getting 7 to 9 hours a night. And finally, number 4 often gets forgotten, socialization. It's not a bonus, it's a necessity for a healthy life, finding a sense of community, purpose, and belonging. I'm Dr. Sanjay Gupta, helping you live a better life.
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0: All roads lead to Munger this week. 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

0: Dawn Jones with a look at today's headlines from the ABC 12 newsroom. Michigan State Police are reporting the arrest of a Freeland man on child sex abuse related charges. Police say the investigation began after the National Center for Missing and Exploited Children and the Internet Crimes Against Children Task Force learned 22-year-old Nicholas James Clark may have accessed and shared illicit content online. A search of his residence led to the seizure of digital evidence. He faces charges for aggravated child sexual abuse and using a computer to commit a crime. Clark was arraigned in the 70th District Court of Saginaw County on Thursday. The CDC says the U.S. is seeing its largest cyclospora outbreak ever, with cases reported in 45 states since May. As of Thursday, there were 10,386 cases in Michigan, 193 hospitalizations. I'm Dawn Jones from the ABC 12 newsroom.
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5: Roads pretty quiet this morning. Don't have any major issues except for one road hazard, West Hill Road and southbound 23. There might be something in the road there that just came in about 2 minutes ago. If you see any other problems on the roads, let me know. 855-961-0961.
4: WHNN with Storm Alert Weather from ABC 12.
6: This is meteorologist Kevin Goff. Look for increasing cloudiness today with high temperatures near 90. Overnight, scattered showers. It'll be mild and muggy, upper 60s, and showers on Saturday with highs in the low to mid 70s. We'll end the weekend with more showers with highs in the low 70s. Lots of sunshine for Monday and Tuesday.
5: 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Waking up this morning, bright sunshine out there, but eventually it's going to cloud up a little bit later, as you heard Kevin say there. Well, we've got a sweet deal at 9 o'clock. Save half off on pizza. Like, this is a no-brainer. Everybody loves pizza, right? And Papa John's is where it's at, Saginaw and Midland locations. So Cherie stepped in. She's going to tell us all about it, and I'm going to give you a chance to win a $50 gift card before the deal goes on sale at 9 o'clock. All right, let's go. It's Friday. We got Taylor Swift and the Fate of Ophelia. 96.1 WHNN, 80s, 90s, and now it's 8:03.

0: 96.1 WHNN, 80s, 90s, and now. We've got a sweet deal today going on sale at 9 o'clock at WHNN.com for Papa John's. And I don't know anyone that doesn't like pizza, except maybe somebody that's worked in the pizza business for 20 years, and that's where Cherie Simpson comes in. How you doing?
1: Good morning. How are you?
0: Good, good. It's not that you don't like it. It's just that you've had it for a long time.
1: That is.
0: Yeah, and you're the expert at making those delicious pizzas. I know you guys have some new menu items too, right?
1: Yeah, we came out with our new oven toasted sandwiches. Definitely a big hit. And then we also have a new side item, the cheesy garlic bread. So it's definitely an awesome thing to pair with any delicious pizza.
0: I can vouch for this. Okay, cheesy bread for breakfast. I mean, it's a thing, right?
1: Definitely.
0: it's delicious. And you brought us in some pepperoni pizza today. What other flavors, kinds?
1: We have the works pizza, mm-hmm. meats pizza, and then definitely had to make sure you guys had enough of the cheesy garlic bread.
0: Yes, thank you for that. So Papa John's has two locations here in Saginaw, State Street and Court Street still, right?
1: Yes.
0: And then where are you guys at in Midland?
1: Midland, we are almost on the corner of Eastman and North Saginaw Road.
0: Okay, got it, got it. And our sweet deal today that goes on sale, you pay $25, you get $50 to spend. That's going to take care of your Papa John's orders for the next few weeks. Again, locally owned and operated. And what else is going on at Papa John's? I know you guys have some other new items too, right?
1: Yeah, we a lot of our fundraising opportunities are starting to come around. Back to school specials that'll be happening, late night specials that are coming out, so make sure you're paying attention. With the fundraisers, we have one that's going to be coming up here in August for Relay for Life, actually the gold team. So we're raising money to fight against the childhood cancer.
0: Okay, I love that you guys are really involved in the community, do a lot of those kind of fundraisers, and your stores are locally owned and operated. It's great to hear. All right, very good. Well, the pizza's delicious. The cheesy bread is good. I want to try those new sandwiches, too.
1: They're definitely a killer.
0: All right, very good. All right, Papa John's today. You got to get it, especially as the kids go back to school, you're trying to feed them. We have our pizza night every Friday night at our house, and you can't go wrong, especially with Papa John's.
1: Pizza Friday, let us make your dinner.
0: All right, thanks, Cherie Simpson. We appreciate you stopping in for Papa John's on the Sweet Deal page today, 9 o'clock. Don't miss it, WHNN.com. And thanks again for the pizza for breakfast today. Appreciate it.
1: Thanks for having me.
0: Anytime, anytime. Now, let's give away a $50 gift certificate for Papa John's. You can use that at the Saginaw locations or Midland. 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

Andy Hart from Saginaw. Congratulations. She was my caller 10. 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And by the way, Sandy, good luck with your back-to-school season. 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
3: One spot we're keeping an eye on, West Hill Road at southbound 23 there. That's in Mundy Township. There's something in the road there. I don't know what it is. Doesn't say an accident, but there's some kind of a road hazard. So watch that area on your commute this morning. Looking good here in the Tri-Cities. But if you do see anything, be part of our Highway Patrol, 855-961-0961.
2: WHNN with Storm Alert Weather from ABC 12.
4: This is meteorologist Kevin Goff. Look for increasing cloudiness today with high temperatures near 90. Overnight, scattered showers. It'll be mild and muggy, upper 60s, and showers on Saturday with highs in the low to mid 70s. On the weekend with more showers with highs in the low 70s. Lots of sunshine for Monday and Tuesday.
3: And 68 right now and Flint 70 already in the Tri-Cities. Looking good out there for a Friday Night Live tonight. It's WHNN night because it's We Love Saginaw Hometown Hits. I'll be on the stage tonight, 5:30 to 9 for a free event thanks to Pride in Saginaw. It's going to be fun. All right. And it's free. Love that. I always love when people get up and they're dancing, having a good time. So we'll see you there tonight in Morley Plaza, downtown Saginaw. All right. It's almost time for Celebrity 60. As if. Is Alicia Silverstone back as Cher for another Clueless sequel? I'm in on this one. All right, you know those podcasters that are trying to put me out of a job? They're making a ton of money. I'll tell you who the highest paid podcaster is. And a very strange OnlyFans person. Yeah, maybe the oldest? I don't know. I'll give you the details next with Rachel Geddes in the morning. 96.1 WHNN.
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7: 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Number one, nutrition. 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

0: music while you work. 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
1: I just love it.
0: 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More variety and less commercials helps you focus and have fun.

0: WHNN says, got a minute, then you have time to listen to the Celebrity 60 with Rachel Geddes.
1: Well, this is pretty impressive. 85-year-old Donna Mills is joining OnlyFans to allow her fans to, quote, see the real me, the good hair days, the bad hair days, and everything in between. Donna, of course, was on Knott's Landing back in the 80s. She was Abby Cunningham, and she did the movie Play Misty for Me. Radio DJs always remember that one with Clint Eastwood. So you can check her out on OnlyFans. You got to pay to watch what she's doing every day. All right, so lots of podcasters trying to take my job, right? Well, the highest paid podcaster of the year, there's a new list, $82 million for the Joe Rogan podcast. The other top podcasts include Call Her Daddy, The Kelce Brothers Show, of course. That one's called New Heights. That one has featured Taylor lots of times. Alicia Silverstone, she will return as Cher for a Clueless sequel series at Paramount Plus. I think they did try to get a movie going at one point, and that didn't work out. Well, now Paramount Plus is doing it. It doesn't have a title or release date yet, but like, I'm so totally stoked for this. Yeah, how about you? All right, Harry Styles. This is true fandom here. All right, so he had to yell at a fan because she just ditched her child in a stroller to try to get a photo with him. While she was distracted trying to get the photo, the stroller started to roll backwards into traffic. Oh my goodness, it's only Harry Styles. He still puts his pants on one leg at a time like the rest of us, right? All right, here's a quick rumor alert. This would be insane if this happens. Jennifer Lopez and Keith Urban, flirting. Yeah, wow, that would be weird. Okay, in theaters, we all know, Spider-Man, brand new day, it's rated PG-13, Tom Holland is back, Zendaya, his wife in real life, she'll be back in the cast, Mark Ruffalo as well. It did actually come out yesterday, so a lot of people have already seen it, the diehard fans, but that is your 60.
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0: 96.1 WHNN. Shaboozy, the bar song. All right. Time for me to wrap things up here on this Friday. But a couple reminders for you. Our Friday Night Live tonight. We Love Saginaw Hometown Hits. I'll be there on the stage tonight. Looking forward to a fun night of live local music. And hopefully you're going to be there as well. So we want to see you there tonight. And Kim St. James is coming up next. She's going to get you through the rest of your Friday afternoon. And on Monday, when I'm back, a brand new flyaway for Journey. I know there's some big time Journey fans out there, so be listening for that and have a great weekend.
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0: 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I'll check in with you starting at 2 o'clock this afternoon. 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You'll hear weather and traffic together. 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
1: 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Good morning. Happy Friday. I'm Kim St. James. It's going to be a warm day today. We'll see increasing clouds, but then rain. We're going to see rain in the forecast over the next week. I know, boo. But you know what? My lawn needs it.

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Real music variety. Nobody does it better. 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
2: A better life with Dr. Sanjay Gupta.
3: There are lots of things you can measure to get an idea of how healthy you are at any given moment. Temperature, heart rate, blood pressure, just to name a few. But how about how healthy you will be and how long you're likely to live? According to a new study out of the University at Buffalo, two simple strength tests are pretty accurate at predicting longevity in older women. One is hand grip strength, and the other is how quickly people can stand up from a seated position without using their arms. By the way, I remember interviewing former President Jimmy Carter when he was quite old and being really impressed how he just popped out of the chair without using his arms. Not a lot of older people can actually do that. But I think the message here is that maintaining strength as you age is going to help you perform everyday activities, but also help you avoid injury and stay independent. I'm Dr. Sanjay Gupta, helping you live a better life.
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Increasing clouds this afternoon. Spotty showers overnight tonight. Lows in the upper 60s and rainy for your weekend, but cooler. Showers are possible on Saturday, a high of 74, and mostly cloudy and rainy on Sunday, high

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0: on 96.1 WHNN, 80s, 90s, and now. Home to Rachel Geddes in the morning. I'm Kim St. James. The Great Lakes Loons have a series against Fort Wayne going on through Sunday. And we've got your chance to win a 4-pack of tickets. We've got box seat tickets that were given away. 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
0: 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Journey is back, and they're touring this summer. You can pick the city you want to see them in. Your first keyword comes up 8 o'clock Monday morning. Jimmy from the Loon stops by with tickets. We'll go into Facebook Marketplace, and we're kicking off a new month. I'll let you know what we're looking forward to in August. 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
2: A better life with Dr. Sanjay Gupta.
3: How often do you stop to wonder whether you should share something that's revealing, maybe even embarrassing, with a partner, a friend, or even your boss? In her new book called Revealing, The Underrated Power of Oversharing, behavioral scientist Leslie John says doing just that can help you deepen relationships that are vital to your life. We need people to trust us in order to get things like love, friendship, and career success. That's what she told us. When you make yourself vulnerable by revealing something sensitive, it does make other people trust you. In turn, when you ask someone to reveal something about themselves, showing that interest will generally lead someone

0: to like you more. Why? Because people like to be asked about themselves, she says. It also signals that they are discriminating and choosy, but in a good way. I'm Dr. Sanjay Gupta, helping you live a better life.
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Hey, it's Kim St. James. 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
3: How often do you stop to wonder whether you should share something that's revealing, maybe even embarrassing, with a partner, a friend, or even your boss? In her new book called Revealing, The Underrated Power of Oversharing, behavioral scientist Leslie John says doing just that can help you deepen relationships that are vital to your life. We need people to trust us in order to get things like love, friendship, and career success. That's what she told us. When you make yourself vulnerable by revealing something sensitive, it does make other people trust you. In turn, when you ask someone to reveal something about themselves, showing that interest will generally lead someone to like you more. Why? Because people like to be asked about themselves, she says. It also signals that they are discriminating and choosy, but in a good way. I'm Dr. Sanjay Gupta, helping you live a better life.
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They're actually coming to Michigan. They're going to be in Grand Rapids on August 11th at the new AccuSure Amphitheater.

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0: Two great talents right there. Bruno Mars, Lady Gaga here on 96.1 WHNN. 80s, 90s, and now home to Rachel Geddes in the morning. I'm Kim St. James. All right, so Bruno Mars and Lady Gaga, a great partner, right? A great duet. But what about the Brady Bunch and the Smashing Pumpkins? Never thought those two would go together, but that's what happened. The Smashing Pumpkins were performing Wednesday during their Lollapalooza pre-show in Chicago, and suddenly it was a Brady Bunch kind of a day when Barry Williams, a.k.a. Greg Brady, joined them on stage, and they performed It's a Sunshine Day. Remember that from the Brady Bunch? Yeah, how funny is that? Anyway, up on stage. Why those two got together? I don't know. But Billy Corgan of Smashing Pumpkins does have a podcast, and back in May, Barry Williams was on it. So maybe they made a plan at that point, or maybe made some sort of joke about it, and then it happened. So there you go. It was a sunshine day with the Smashing Pumpkins and Greg Brady in Chicago. All right, I've got more music for you coming up. And how about the All Ladies Lunch? Yeah, coming up Friday edition. Let's jump back to the 80s here on 96.1 WHNN.
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2: 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In her new book called Revealing, The Underrated Power of Oversharing, behavioral scientist Leslie John says doing just that can help you deepen relationships that are vital to your life. We need people to trust us in order to get things like love, friendship, and career success. That's what she told us. When you make yourself vulnerable by revealing something sensitive, it does make other people trust you. In turn, when you ask someone to reveal something about themselves, showing that interest will generally lead someone to like

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Summertime, best time for a vacation too, isn't it? The Go-Go's on the All 80s Line, 96.1 WHNN. I'm Kim St. James. I've got music coming up this hour from Hearts. Right now from 1982. This was originally going to be on his Off the Wall album, but instead ended up on Thriller. It's Michael Jackson on the All 80s.

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0: clouds this afternoon. Spotty showers overnight tonight, lows in the upper 60s, and rainy for your weekend, but cooler. Showers are possible on Saturday, a high of 74, and mostly cloudy and rainy on Sunday, highs only in the low
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It's the All 80s Lunch, 96.1 WHNN. I'm Kim St. James. Hey, today is the last day of July, means last chance to get in for our July jackpot. 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This song was released almost exactly 38 years ago to this day. It's the Escape Club with Wild, Wild West.

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1: 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I'm Kim St. James. What are you doing this weekend, the summer weekend? 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Hometown Hits is the theme, featuring Mick Furlow and friends, plus the Blue OGs and the Major Chords for Minors. Free, by the way, free show. 5:30, Morley Plaza, downtown Saginaw. You know who's going to be there hosting? Rachel. Yeah, she's going to be there. She's going to be a busy girl this weekend. She's also going to be hanging out Sunday at the Munger Potato Festival. She's going to be there in the parade on Sunday. Also going on this weekend, you've got the Midland Area River Days. You got Fish Sandwich Festival going on at Bayport and the Grand Blanc Summer Art Fair happening this weekend as well. Yeah, fun stuff going on. Oh, don't forget, too, the Midland Mall Summer Fun Festival is happening starting tomorrow and Sunday. Free kids event. So there's games, activities, sidewalk chalk, petting zoo, and more. Yeah, a lot of fun happening in the area this weekend. All right, Teddy Swims for you coming up next. It's 96.1 WHNN.
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3: If I were to ask you what makes for a good night's sleep, you'd probably say a dark, quiet room, not too many things on your mind. But every night when you go to get some Z's, how often do you really think about the temperature in your bedroom? Temperature may be one of the most underappreciated factors in sleep. That's according to the Senior Vice President of Research and Scientific Affairs at the National Sleep Foundation. We often hear about lights and screens and stress, but even modest changes in temperature and airflow can influence both how quickly you fall asleep and how deeply you stay asleep. Most experts will recommend a room temperature of 60 to 67 degrees Fahrenheit. You might also experiment with your sheets and what you actually wear to bed. Play around a bit and see what improves your sleep. You might be delightfully surprised. I'm Dr. Sanjay Gupta, helping you live a better life.
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school is coming up. 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

Another sequel is in the works. 96.1 WHNN, this time for the movie Clueless. Remember that movie, that great 90s movie with Alicia Silverstone? Yeah, they are making a sequel, but it's going to be a series. And yes, Alicia Silverstone is going to be back. She has grown. She's got things figured out. She's a mom. And all is good until her daughter enters high school. And then she's feeling clueless once again. Anyway, it's going to be a series on Paramount+. No release date as of yet.

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I want it that way. Real music variety. Nobody does it better. Oh, yeah.

0: 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Let's get to work.
1: St. James, making way for Scott Stein. He'll be coming in at the top of the hour to get you through the rest of your workday and help you kick off the weekend. And what a weekend. It's going to be a lot of fun stuff going on. Of course, don't forget, coming up tonight, Friday Night Live happening. Morley Plaza, downtown Saginaw. Rachel's going to be there hosting. There's some free shows and concerts going on. You've also got the Munger Potato Festival happening this weekend. Rachel's also going to be there as well. I know she's busy, isn't she? She's a gal around town. So you got plenty of chances to go see her as well. But she's going to be there Sunday for the parade. You got Midland Area River Days, Fish Sandwich Festival, Grand Lake Summer Art Fair. Yeah, so a lot of fun stuff happening and a lot of county fairs happening this weekend as well. All right, Scott's coming in. You have a great weekend. It's 96.1 WHNN.
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3: If I were to ask you what makes for a good night's sleep, you'd probably say a dark, quiet room, not too many things on your mind. But every night when you go to get some Z's, how often do you really think about the temperature in your bedroom? Temperature may be one of the most underappreciated factors in sleep. That's according to the Senior Vice President of Research and Scientific Affairs at the National Sleep Foundation. We often hear about lights and screens and stress, but even modest changes in temperature and airflow can influence both how quickly you fall asleep and how deeply you stay asleep. Most experts will recommend a room temperature of 60 to 67 degrees Fahrenheit. You might also experiment with your sheets and what you actually wear to bed. Play around a bit and see what improves your sleep. You might be delightfully surprised. I'm Dr. Sanjay Gupta, helping you live a better life.
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96.1 WHNN. Good afternoon. Scott Stein, Workday Wrap-Up. I'd like to say goodbye to the month of July. It's enough to make you cry. I hardly knew thy. I don't know why I'm rhyming things. Here's Luke Combs, WHNN.

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Music variety. Nobody does it better. Oh, yeah.

It's 30 minutes commercial free as we get set to head into another great Mid-Michigan weekend. I use the term great loosely because it's supposed to be a rainout pretty much all weekend. 96.1 WHNN with Simple Minds.

Here's another star-spangled summer happening with 96.1 WHNN. Some big shows still coming to the Soaring Eagle Casino and Resort during our star-spangled summer. WHNN welcomes the Jonas Brothers August 5th, Eric Church August 14th, Rod Stewart September 3rd, and that rescheduled Alanis Morissette show happening on September 19th. All of those shows on the big outdoor stage. So soak up some more of our star-spangled summer with WHNN. 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
5: A lot of sunshine right now. Clouds will build in a bit later this afternoon, they say. High temps in the upper 80s overnight. Mostly cloudy, 66. Here comes the rain showers tomorrow. Scattered rain with 74 for the high. Sunday, more scattered rain. High only around 70.

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Huntrix Golden 96.1 WHNN. Scott Stein, like I mentioned a few minutes ago with the weather forecast, not looking good for tomorrow and Sunday. So I would take advantage of the nice weather that we have today. How about Friday Night Live tonight? Downtown Saginaw, Morley Plaza, Hometown Hits, with Saginaw's very own Mick Furlow and others. And our very own Rachel Geddes there to MC the festivities. So check out Friday Night Live. 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
2: Don't kill the messenger. But tomorrow and Sunday, not looking great. Enjoy the mix of sun and clouds and the heat the rest of the afternoon. Overnight tonight, cloudy and 65. Cloudy, rain showers on and off tomorrow. High of only 74. Sunday, lingering rain showers into the day. High only 71 on Sunday.

where to go, what to do this weekend. Our weekend preview coming up in two songs. There's lots to do in mid-Michigan this weekend. Here's The Weeknd, speaking of The Weeknd, and Blinding Lights, WHNS.

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1: Our Star Spangled Summer continues this weekend. Friday Night Live tonight, WHNN welcoming Hometown Hits Night with Mick Furlow and friends. Major chords for minors and more. That's at 5:30 is when the music starts. Morley Plaza, downtown Saginaw. Rachel Geddes, our morning show host extraordinaire, will be your MC. Munger Potato Festival this weekend in Munger. Midland area River Days. Had a chance to check that out last night with the hot air balloons along Main Street. That was cool last night. Fish Sandwich Festival in Bayport. Grand Blanc Summer Art Fair. And County Fair season is here. Tuscola County Fair in Carroll through Sunday. And up in Iosco County in Hale, it's the Iosco County Fair. That's what to do and where to be this weekend.
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3: A Better Life with Dr. Sanjay Gupta.
4: They say consistency is key, but sometimes you just got to switch it up. A new study out of Harvard School of Public Health found that varying your exercise routine could add years to your life. What exercise someone did didn't matter much. What did matter was that all the exercises together worked all the muscle groups in their body. Now, an added benefit to changing things up is it can help you push through the plateau effect. That's when your body gets so efficient at doing something that you actually stop getting better at it. And we know from previous research that specializing in any one sport at a young age can make someone actually more prone to injury. And as experts we talk to point out,

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2: Should you still work out when you're injured, or should you take it easy? 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Certified strength and conditioning coach Dana Santis told us, recovery is about choosing the right kind of movement at the right time. 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I'm Dr. Sanjay Gupta, helping you live a better life.
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safe travels to you and yours this weekend. Maybe you're not going anywhere. Maybe you're just heading home this afternoon. Maybe you're already on your way up north. Yeah, take us along with you and stay safe.

out when he plays more commercial-free music, 30 minutes nonstop, 96.1 WHNN. If you are still seeing the sun this afternoon, the clouds starting to filter through, soak up that sun. We won't see much of it.

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3: Mostly cloudy skies tonight, and with those clouds by tomorrow, we'll see some rain. Low overnight, about 65. High tomorrow, 74, with those scattered rain showers. And then Sunday, more scattered rain, 71. A very cool 71 Sunday.

nothing like spending time with people you know. Rachel Geddes, Kim St. James, and Scott Stein have a combined 75 years of entertaining on the radio right here in Mid-Michigan, which is amazing because they don't look a day over 30. 96.1 WHNN.

New Spider-Man movie in theaters this weekend. If you are a Spider-Man fan, I recommend Spider-Noir, a series on Prime with Nicolas Cage. We enjoyed it a lot. Like 8 episodes, set back in the 20s, and I like Nicolas Cage. So, and just enough Spider-Man to keep it interesting.

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0: 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So a couple things coming up this weekend. 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The winning keyword for the weekend will be announced next hour. And then starting Monday, speaking of keywords, brand new flyaway. This time to see Journey on their Final Frontiers tour. 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Those keywords start Monday. The first one, 8 o'clock Monday morning with Rachel Geddes on WHN.
1: A better life with Dr. Sanjay Gupta.
2: They say consistency is key, but sometimes you just gotta switch it up. A new study out of Harvard School of Public Health found that varying your exercise routine could add years to your life. What exercise someone did didn't matter much. What did matter was that all the exercises together worked all the muscle groups in their body. Now, an added benefit to changing things up is it can help you push through the plateau effect. That's when your body gets so efficient at doing something that you actually stop getting better at it. And we know from previous research that specializing in any one sport at a young age can make someone actually more prone to injury. And as experts we talk to point out, even elite athletes switch up things with their workouts, making sure to target strength, cardio, flexibility, balance, and doing that every single week. I'm Dr. Sanjay Gupta, helping you live a better life.

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2: Staying active every day will go a long way towards helping you live a happy, healthy, and pain-free life. And there's perhaps no movement more fundamental than walking. It reinforces the alignment, stability, and coordinated muscle activation that supports how your body moves, whether you're doing strenuous exercise or simply going about your daily life. This is according to Dana Santis, a strength and conditioning specialist. Even though you walk every day, Dana does say you can make small adjustments to immediately improve your walking mechanics. So, keep your rib cage stacked over your pelvis. Avoid leaning over or arching your lower back. Allow your arms to swing naturally in coordination with your legs. Keep your gaze forward, your jaw relaxed, and then just breathe in through your nose and out through your mouth. I'm Dr. Sanjay Gupta, helping you live a better life.
3: Bueller. Bueller.
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congratulations. We've made it to Quitting Time on a Friday. 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This is Anderson .Paak with Bruno Mars. Together they are known as Silk Sonic. They're on WHNN.

Maybe it's just me, but I would be curious to know what Stevie Nicks got for Taylor and Travis at their wedding a month ago. I mean, she's tight with Taylor. What do you get, a gift card to Bed Bath & Beyond? Probably not. Probably the whole store. She probably just bought them an entire Bed Bath & Beyond.

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Friday Night Live tonight with WHNN, where we're sponsoring the night. Our very own Rachel Geddes is there to MC, and it's Hometown Hits Night with Saginaw's very own McFurlow, the major chords for minors, and more. 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
1: 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Hey, it's Rachel from Rachel Geddes in the Morning. 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
2: Clouds will start to build in, and we will see low tonight about 65. Showers tomorrow on and off. Could be some heavy rain at times. High tomorrow 74. Sunday, not much better. Scattered showers still in the forecast. And even cooler, high of only 71 on Sunday.

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4: There are lots of things you can measure to get an idea of how healthy you are at any given moment. Temperature, heart rate, blood pressure, just to name a few. But how about how healthy you will be and how long you're likely to live? According to a new study out of the University at Buffalo, two simple strength tests are pretty accurate at predicting longevity in older women. One is hand grip strength, and the other is how quickly people can stand up from a seated position without using their arms. By the way, I remember interviewing former President Jimmy Carter when he was quite old and being really impressed how he just popped out of the chair without using his arms. Not a lot of older people can actually do that. But I think the message here is that maintaining strength as you age is going to help you perform everyday activities, but also help you avoid injury and stay independent. I'm Dr. Sanjay Gupta, helping you live a better life.

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2: If I were to ask you what makes for a good night's sleep, you'd probably say a dark, quiet room, not too many things on your mind. But every night when you go to get some Z's, how often do you really think about the temperature in your bedroom? Temperature may be one of the most underappreciated factors in sleep. That's according to the Senior Vice President of Research and Scientific Affairs at the National Sleep Foundation. We often hear about lights and screens and stress, but even modest changes in temperature and airflow can influence both how quickly you fall asleep and how deeply you stay asleep. Most experts will recommend a room temperature of 60 to 67 degrees Fahrenheit. You might also experiment with your sheets and what you actually wear to bed. Play around a bit and see what improves your sleep. You might be delightfully surprised. I'm Dr. Sanjay Gupta, helping you live a better life.
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2: How often do you stop to wonder whether you should share something that's revealing, maybe even embarrassing, with a partner, a friend, or even your boss? In her new book called Revealing, The Underrated Power of Oversharing, behavioral scientist Leslie John says doing just that can help you deepen relationships that are vital to your life. We need people to trust us in order to get things like love, friendship, and career success. That's what she told us. When you make yourself vulnerable by revealing something sensitive, it does make other people trust you. In turn, when you ask someone to reveal something about themselves, showing that interest will generally lead someone to like you more. Why? Because people like to be asked about themselves, she says. It also signals that they are discriminating and choosy, but in a good way. I'm Dr. Sanjay Gupta, helping you live a better life.
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3: If I were to ask you what makes for a good night's sleep, you'd probably say a dark, quiet room, not too many things on your mind. But every night when you go to get some Z's, how often do you really think about the temperature in your bedroom? Temperature may be one of the most underappreciated factors in sleep. That's according to the Senior Vice President of Research and Scientific Affairs at the National Sleep Foundation. We often hear about lights and screens and stress, but even modest changes in temperature and airflow can influence both how quickly you fall asleep and how deeply you stay asleep. Most experts will recommend a room temperature of 60 to 67 degrees Fahrenheit. You might also experiment with your sheets and what you actually wear to bed. Play around a bit and see what improves your sleep. You might be delightfully surprised. I'm Dr. Sanjay Gupta, helping you live a better life.
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3: I don't know about you, but my social media feeds are flooded with lotions and potions and gadgets, all promising to unlock different components of longevity. But if you log off, take a step back from all the hype, you'll find that the actual keys to a longer, healthier life are hiding in plain sight. There are four of them. Number one, nutrition. The Mediterranean diet really is the gold standard. Number two, exercise. You should be getting 150 minutes of moderate intensity exercise or 75 minutes of vigorous intensity exercise every week, plus strength training and stretching. Number three, sleep. Sleep is when your body and your brain repair themselves. You should be getting 7 to 9 hours a night. And finally, number four often gets forgotten, socialization. It's not a bonus. It's a necessity for a healthy life, finding a sense of community, purpose, and belonging. I'm Dr. Sanjay Gupta, helping you live a better life.
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